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At Villar College, that dream takes shape. 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

ati mivahakata kurukolla funustaka adimaya dama den programmes nimala wagutu kudatama mun daati wenge to

0: Tunisia, Amsterdam, the motivation to the right of the Harmati,
1: Armin. 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
0: Stadio Monterrey, Venice.

Assalamu alaikum. Today we take a transformative step forward, one that brings new possibilities for the Maldives, our economy, and our people. To start the event, please join me in welcoming the Managing Director and CEO of Ooredoo Maldives, Mr. Shadi Gawasmi, for his remarks. Mr. Shadi Gawasmi.

بسم الله الرحمن الرحيم. His Excellency Dr. Mohamed Moizu, President of the Republic of Maldives. Honorable Ministers, Mr. Ahmed Al-Na'ma, Ooredoo Group Regional CEO and Board Member of Ooredoo FinTech, Mr. Khalid Hamadi, CEO of Ooredoo Fiber Networks, Mr. Amir Villani, Vice President and General Manager, PayPal APAC, distinguished guests, ladies and gentlemen, Assalamu alaikum wa rahmatullahi wa barakatuh. It is my great honor to welcome you all in this special occasion as we mark another important milestone in the digital journey of the Maldives. First and foremost, I would like to express our sincere gratitude to His Excellency President Moizu for joining us today and for his unwavering vision to advance the Maldives towards a more digitally empowered future. I would also like to extend my appreciation to all key stakeholders in the government of Maldives for their continued support in creating an environment where innovation can thrive and where technology can be harnessed. My sincere thanks also go to Ooredoo Group under the leadership of Mr. Aziz Fakhru and also under the leadership of our regional CEO, Mr. Ahmed Al-Na'ma, and Ooredoo FinTech, led by our colleague, Mr. Mirko Giacco, and his team, who helped in making this day a reality. I would also like to extend my personal gratitude to each and every member of my family, the Ooredoo Maldives family, for believing in the vision and helping turn this ambition into a reality. For over 20 years, Ooredoo Maldives has invested in connecting this nation. From pioneering new generations of mobile technology, to expanding broadband connectivity, to building digital platforms and financial services, our purpose has always been clear, which is to ensure that no matter where a person lives in the Maldives, they have access to the same opportunities anyone else in the world. That commitment remains as strong today as it was 20 years ago. As the Maldives continues its journey towards a digital economy, our responsibility extends beyond connectivity. It is about creating pathways that enable Maldivians to participate in the global marketplace, to compete on the global stage, and to benefit from the opportunities created by technology and innovation. The integration of PayPal and M-Fasa represents another step in that journey. It demonstrates what can be achieved when national ambition, international expertise, and long-term investment come together with a shared vision. Today is not only a celebration of a new service. It is a reflection of our continued commitment to empowering people, supporting businesses, and helping build a stronger Maldives. Thank you all for joining us on this monumental occasion.

0: Thank you, Mr. Shadi Gawasmi, for highlighting the continued commitment of
1: Gawasmi for shaking with Mihar with Moody's Chief Executive Officer, Managing Director, Mr. Shadi Gawasmi, Wahaka Deke, and Migi Midi.
0: Creating new opportunities for individuals and
1: businesses. Then we have the mirror to get mirror smear to be has rasmear to go has harakat if to the code devo.
0: Dr. Mohammad Muiz, President of the Republic of Maldives, to commemorate this milestone. To step into the future, we look back to where it all started with our first currency, the cowrie shell.
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0: 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To share the broader vision of Uridu Group and its commitment to empowering communities through world-class digital and financial services, it is my pleasure to invite the Regional Chief Executive Officer of Uridu Group and Board Member of Uridu FinTech, Mr. Ahmad Al-Naima. Mr. Ahmad Al-Naima.

بسم الله الرحمن الرحيم. His Excellency Dr. Mohamed Muez, President of the Republic of Maldives, Honorable Ministers, Distinguished Guests, Ladies and Gentlemen, Assalamu alaikum wa rahmatullahi wa barakatuh, and good morning to everyone. It is a privilege to join today as we celebrate the milestone that extends after beyond the launch of the new services. Today represent the coming together of a vision, partnership, and innovation to create new opportunities for the people of Maldives. At Ooredoo Group, we believe that technology has the power to transform lives, strengthen economies, and create opportunities. As the world becomes increasingly digital, connectivity alone is no longer enough. The future belongs to those who can participate fully in the global digital economy. This is why Ooredoo vision extends beyond telecommunication. We are building digital ecosystems that combine connectivity, financial services, and digital platform. And we also innovate technology to empower people and businesses. Today, collaboration, Your Excellency, is between Ooredoo Maldives, Ooredoo FinTech, PayPal, and the government of Maldives. This is a powerful example of that vision can really become an action. For many years, border represent challenge to participate in global commerce. Today, talent, creativity, and ambitions can come from anywhere. What matters is to ensure that people have access to the tools and platform that allow them to compete and succeed. This initiative helps provide those tools and it enables businesses to engage more confident with international markets, empowering entrepreneurs and expand beyond borders and create new pathway for economic participation and growth. Your Excellency, I would like really to congratulate you and the government of Maldives for their fully commitment towards this project and also advancing the national digital for the future of Maldives. I would also like to really recognize the efforts by our teams, Ooredoo Maldives, you know, under the leadership of our new CEOs, Shadi Qawasmi, and also recognize all the partners that really have contributed to make today's milestone reality. We at Ooredoo Group, we see digital transformation as more than the adoption of technology. We see it as the creation of opportunity by bringing together the strength of Ooredoo digital ecosystem, Ooredoo FinTech expertise, and also PayPal global platform, that we are helping remove barriers between local ambitions and global opportunities. We are proud that Maldives continue to be at the forefront of this journey, and as I always say, the best is yet to come to Maldives. Inshallah, thank you so much, and thanks for coming for this event. Thank you.

Thank you, Mr. Ahmad Al Naima, for sharing vision of Ooredoo Group for a future where technology, connectivity, and digital financial services create greater opportunities for communities around the world. It is undoubtedly crucial. A key partner in making this vision a reality is PayPal, the biggest global digital wallet enabling secure and seamless digital commerce across borders. It is my honor to invite Mr. Amir Valiani, Vice President and General Manager of PayPal Asia Pacific, to deliver his message. Mr. Amir Valiani.

Good morning, Your Excellency, President Dr. Mohamed Muizu, Honorable Minister Mohamed Saeed, distinguished representatives of the government of Maldives, our valued partners from Ooredoo Financial, ladies and gentlemen. On behalf of PayPal, it is a privilege and honor to join you here for this special occasion. I would like to begin by expressing my gratitude to His Excellency the President, the Government of Maldives, Minister Saeed and his team, and our partners at Ooredoo Financial for their leadership and collaboration that have helped bring us to this important moment. We are deeply honored by the warm welcome extended to PayPal. We see today's occasion as a reflection of a shared commitment to innovation, to digital connectivity, and to expanding opportunities through technology. Maldives is a globally connected nation. Its economy and people are deeply linked to the world through tourism, services, trade, and an increasingly digital economy. For island economies in particular, trusted digital connectivity can play an important role in expanding access to opportunity and participation in global markets. We recognize the government's vision under Maldives 2.0 to accelerate digital transformation, strengthen trusted digital services, and to harness technology to support economic growth. 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Ultimately, this is about creating more pathways and more opportunities, whether it is a freelancer receiving payment for work completed for an overseas client, an entrepreneur selling products to customers located overseas, or a small business exploring new opportunities and new sources of growth. 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These are the kinds of practical outcomes that can support entrepreneurship, innovation, and growth. For a globally connected nation like the Maldives, strengthening access to trusted digital ecosystems can support entrepreneurship, innovation, and economic diversification while concurrently creating new opportunities for future generations. As digital technologies continue to reshape economies around the world, greater connectivity can empower entrepreneurs, small businesses, freelancers to engage more confidently with global opportunities and in international markets. As we mark this milestone, we do so with a great degree of optimism about the future. We are particularly proud to partner with Ooredoo Financial, whose commitment to innovation and digital financial services has helped make this possible. 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Through this partnership, verified M-Visa customers in the Maldives will be able to link their PayPal accounts and withdraw funds from their PayPal wallet into their M-Visa wallet. This provides a much more convenient way to access their PayPal funds locally and to strengthen the connection between local digital financial services and trusted international payment experiences. Thank you once again to His Excellency, to the government of Maldives, and to Ooredoo Financial for your partnership and your hospitality. We are honored to be a part of this important milestone and look forward to the journey ahead. Thank you.

Thank you, Mr. Ahmed Valiani, for reaffirming PayPal's commitment to expanding access to global commerce and economic opportunity for the world and for the Maldives. As we continue this morning's program, I would like to invite the Honorable Minister of Economic Development, Transport and Trade, Mr. Mohammed Said, to deliver his keynote. Mr. Mohammed Said.

0: Bismillahir Rahmanir Rahim. His Excellency President Dr. Mohamed Moïse, Vice President of PayPal Asia Pacific, Managing Director and CEO of Ooredoo Maldives, Regional CEO of Ooredoo Group, CEO of Ooredoo FinTech International, Honorable Ministers, colleagues, our brilliant creators, freelancers, and digital entrepreneurs, ladies and gentlemen, assalamu alaikum and a very good morning. For decades, our entrepreneurs, freelancers, innovators, and small business owners have sought access to a global platform that much of the modern world takes for granted, PayPal. For just as long, the narrative remained the same. We were told it was impossible. We were told the hurdles were too high and the commercial incentives too low. We were told our population was too small, our market too limited, and that our dreams would simply have to wait. But the response to that old narrative was a profound promise His Excellency President made on his campaign trail. He committed to building a new creator economy that breaks past the limit of a traditional desk job. He further pledged to modernize our system and enable legal integration of platforms like PayPal to give our people, especially our youth and women, unhindered digital freedom. His ambition was to put a global commerce directly into the hands of our people, allowing local innovation to scale worldwide and for our people to secure true financial independence. Upon taking office, President Moïse's mandate to us was unmistakably clear: to transform this historic aspiration into a reality for our citizens. The Maldivian people has always viewed PayPal as the global standard, the single solution that matters most. PayPal's global market share effectively casts its shadow over all the other alternatives.
1: Kodiya di meto fanti ke vyafari kuriru mang oing emme bodu huraki harudana online payment nizame rajya ka qaim faritu mikang hallu kurmataka PayPal rajya ka operate kuram feshuma gina gunam aske kurevi PayPal rajya ka beenu kureven intizam da dewa hamache her ka maulumat lishabe.
0: To understand how this moment was built, we need to look back at our journey began in 2023. With a clear presidential manifesto commitment to introduce PayPal and unlock online payment gateway to our nation. But the reality of breaking a decade-old gridlock is challenging. The following 6 months were spent exploring approaches which yielded no concrete results. And we recognized that a fundamental shift in strategy was required. On the 6th of June 2024, the government took a direct, unprecedented step by formally contacting PayPal's chief executive officer, explicitly requesting support to enable withdrawal services in the Maldives. The following month, between 9th and 11th of July 2024, those discussions were elevated to the highest diplomatic levels during the trade and investment framework discussions in the United States, Washington, in the United States mission. This direct state advocacy paved the way for the first leadership meeting with PayPal's top global executives. Ms. Susan and Ms. Nadia Said on the 22nd of August 2024. One week later, on the 29th of August, the government submitted its formal comprehensive proposal and country brief to PayPal. What followed between September 2024 and May 2025 was an exhaustive phase of regulatory harmonization and technical engagement, aligning our national architecture with global standards. On the 10th of July 2025, Uri the Maldives was confirmed by PayPal's local implementation partner, directly leading to the official announcement of PayPal services for the Maldives on the 14th October 2025. And that brings us here to this exact morning, a multi-decade vision realized, driven by the collective, unyielding efforts of every single stakeholder over the past 2.5 years. A network of PayPal's magnitude, with close to a billion active accounts globally, does not open its gateway by chance. Our journey was never about chasing a standalone workaround or an isolated, temporary local alternative. Instead, we systematically build a stable regulatory platform, ironed out complex legal hurdles, and established a baseline of global trust. It is upon this very foundation that PayPal anchored its network, selecting Uridu as this strategic vessel to deliver this global architecture directly to our people. Your Excellency, Mr. President, allow us to express our deepest gratitude for your steadfast leadership. Your guidance has been the driving force making everything we have accomplished possible over these past 2.5 years. Your continued guidance and encouragement were the engine driving this initiative forward. You have been a relentless champion of the principle that opportunity should not be constrained by borders or by scale. This very victory is a testament to your broader digital transformation agenda launched in 2025. You recognized early that digital transformation is not simply about technology. It is about creating opportunities, improving services, strengthening transparency and governance, and opening new pathways for economic growth. At the heart of this Maldives 2.0, your blueprint for a digitally empowered, globally connected, and economically resilient nation. By 2030, we see our digital economy contributing 15% to our GDP. This will be powered by smarter public services, seamless digital payments, and a new era of global market participation to our people. Bringing PayPal to the Maldives is the realization of that vision of Your Excellency. It delivers on a commitment made to the people and demonstrates what can be achieved when the government and private sector work together towards a common goal. Let me also thank you, Mr. President, on behalf of our entrepreneurs, innovators, and creators for your trust and your unwavering championing of their global ambitions. With this milestone, you have truly proven, Mr. President, that you are the true pioneer of our people's global aspiration tearing down the walls of isolation to place the global economy directly into their hands. To PayPal, welcome to the Maldives. Your decision to seamlessly integrate your services into the financial ecosystem of the Maldives is nothing short of transformative. We are deeply grateful that you choose to believe in our people, our evolving institutions, and our shared future. Your close engagement with us over the past few years has acted as a powerful catalyst for our nation. Through this partnership, we have fortified our economic foundations, making the Maldives stronger and more digitally ready than ever before. For this, our gratitude goes to PayPal's top leadership. Thank you for your exceptional global vision and leadership. We are equally grateful to Mr. Valiani and Ms. Nadia and their team in Singapore. Your strategic leadership and regional guidance were instrumental in delivering this seamless integration. For a nation fighting on the front line of the climate crisis, our

with the highest standard of excellence. Many people will see today's outcome, but few will have witnessed what made it possible. The countless hours behind the scene, the late night problem solving, and the absolute trust you maintained throughout this complex process were vital to crossing the finishing line. We owe our profound thanks to Ooredoo leadership and team. PayPal could not have asked for a better local partner, and we could not be prouder to have worked alongside the entire Ooredoo team to achieve this milestone. 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Your commitment never moved past its goalpost. Throughout this journey, you approached every challenge with professionalism, patience, and a clear sense of purpose. Every one of you played an important role in making today a reality, and I am deeply grateful for your dedication. To our creators, freelancers, and digital entrepreneurs, today is not the end of our journey. It is merely the opening page of our next great chapter. With PayPal now live in the Maldives, a barrier that stood strong for decades has finally been dismantled. The wait is over, the doors are open, and the world is finally at our fingerprints. Today, we celebrate an achievement, years in the making. Tomorrow, we begin unlocking its full potential. To conclude, it is only fitting that we recognize the driving force behind this historic milestone. We extend our utmost appreciation once again to His Excellency, President Dr. Mohamed Muiz. Your Excellency, history will remember you as the champion who catalyzed our nation's digital transformation and unlocking immense potential for our creative economy. By prioritizing cross-border financial integration and setting an ambitious target for the digital industries, you have strategically positioned the Maldives to thrive on the global stage. We thank you. We thank you for your unwavering commitment to our collective progress. PayPal wouldn't be possible without your leadership, Mr. President. Thank you so much.

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1: I would like to once again invite the Honorable Minister Saeed to present tokens of appreciation to our key stakeholders. Minister Saeed.
0: We do get me hit me to go by where we are by has a ferataka aguazan kurmangotun.
1: Regional CEO of Uridu Group, accompanied by Mr. Shadi Gawasmi, MD and CEO of Uridu Moris.
0: How I live at that, and before I go as an Kurma got to Uri the Maldives, we serve cargo for at Uri the people at the Maldives Monetary Authority and Dani Fila. How I could have one for Tama, me, how I could have any Uri the people at the PayPal to me, how I could have
1: been. Vice President and General Manager of PayPal Asia Pacific.
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1: In recognition of his visionary leadership and his instrumental role in realizing an important national milestone, may I respectfully invite His Excellency Dr. Mohammad Moizu to the stage to receive this token of appreciation and to deliver his address. Ladies and gentlemen, His Excellency Dr. Mohammad Moizu, President of Republic of Maldives.
0: Ade, Rice Jumhuria Dr. Mohammad Moizu, Birajek, Mihas for Digital, Kami Tharagi, Kamani Fan, Kutte, Vahibun, Kagwazan, Kurma, Kavakut, Kola, Midi, Kamani Fan, Vis, Mayor, Vuni, Mee, Plaque.
1: The President will now deliver his address.
0: Dr. Mohammad Moizu, Kavakut,
2: Bismillahirrahmanirrahim. Mr. Mohammad Said, Ministers, Mr. Shadi Pawasmi, Manager Director and CEO of Urido Maldives, Mr. Ahmed Al Naima, Regional CEO of Urido Group, Mr. Amir Waliani, Vice President of PayPal APEC, Mr. Khalid Al Hamadi, CEO of Urido Fiber Networks, our young creators, innovators, and digital pioneers. Distinguished guests, ladies and gentlemen, assalamu alaikum wa rahmatullahi wa barakatuh. Today marks a historic milestone in the digital transformation of the Maldives. This achievement is the fulfillment of a clear, definitive commitment I made to my fellow citizens long before taking the oath of office. Today, we deliver on that promise. To our young creators and innovators sitting in this room, and to those joining in from afar. I remember the conversations we had about the challenges you faced. You spoke to me with incredible passion about your designs, art, and your businesses, but you also spoke of a deep and exhausting frustration. For many years, you were told that the global digital economy was something you could only participate in from the sidelines. You were told that because our market was small, full integration was commercially impossible. The reality was unfair. You could send payments abroad, but you could not fully receive them. You could buy from the world, but you could not easily sell your talents to the world. Your ambition was consistently held back by systematic barriers that had absolutely nothing to do with your capability. That era of artificial limitations ends today. When I took office, oath of office in November 2023, we refused to accept that geography should dictate opportunity. We refused to accept that a Maldivian creator must remain invisible to the global banking system. Today, through the tireless efforts of my administration and through our partners, the seamless integration of PayPal services in the Maldives opens a new chapter in our economic history. My fellow citizens, as monumental as today is, I want our young pioneers to look at this achievement not as a destination, but as one of the pearls on the ocean connecting us to our broader national ambitions. PayPal is the strategic infrastructure for a much larger blueprint. All of our efforts are guided by Vision 2040, our roadmap to transform the Maldives into a fully developed, high-income nation. We cannot achieve this goal by relying on traditional sectors alone. True diversification requires us to build entirely new pillars of growth from within, and we have established a clear, mandatory milestone to guide this journey, which is by the year 2030, our digital economy must contribute at least 15% to our national GDP. This is exactly why we secured our landmark agreement with Google to bring the world-renowned Devaru International Submarine Cable project directly to our shores. This landmark infrastructure investment was a core focus of my direct discussions with Google executives on the sidelines of the UNGA in 2024. We conveyed a clear message. The Maldives is ready to host some of the world's most advanced digital infrastructure and to serve as a trusted hub in the global digital landscape. By introducing world-class connectivity alongside trusted global brands like Google and PayPal, we are signaling to international markets that the Maldives is a sophisticated, predictable frontier for global capital. This digital transformation is spearheaded by Maldives 2.0, a mainstream whole-of-government policy directed directly through the President's office to ensure absolute institutional alignment. Every single government agency, ministry, and state-owned enterprises is now working to fully embrace this digital transition, to cut through red tape, to eliminate slow manual procedures, and to replace bureaucratic delays with transactional efficiency. Distinguished guests, a digitally empowered state must, by definition, be an efficient, open, and accessible state. Our commitment to a modern governance model is driven by our determination to make public services seamless and transparent for our citizens and international partners alike. By embedding modern data integration and cutting-edge financial infrastructure across our national bodies, we are structuring a secure and highly responsive business ecosystem. We are building a system designed explicitly to protect your hard work, respect your transactions, and give you a clear, unobstructed path to scale your business internationally. To our creators, programmers, freelancers, and designers, we do not just want you to participate in this digital revolution. We want you to drive it. To make sure your voice shapes national direction, we established the Creative Economy Council, which actively includes representatives from our youth council so that young e-commerce entrepreneurs are directly steering policy. We are actively cultivating a spirit of global enterprise within our youth and our local industries. We are backing your enterprise with concrete, targeted financial tools through tailored programs and microfinancing options to remove barriers in access to capital so that you can scale your ideas into viable products and build your companies. We are building physical spaces to match your digital access. Our flagship Creator Hub building in Male is currently under rapid construction, and we will officially open its doors on November 11th this year, inshallah, providing access to state-of-the-art production studios and co-working spaces designed explicitly for you. To ensure that our cultural heritage and traditional craftsmanship scales globally alongside our digital economy, we are building dedicated regional facilities, including a lacquer work training center in Batulado and master handicraft center in Gafdal Gaddu. This integration is equally important for our visitor economy. Last year, The Maldives welcomed more than 2.25 million visitors and generated over $5.6 billion in tourism revenue. Tourism remains the backbone of our economy. Yet, the future of tourism is not only about who arrives on our shores. It is also about who can reach global customers before they arrive. You may ask, what does this look like in practice from today onwards? It means a guest house operator can market experiences and receive deposits directly from international travelers. It means that dive school can secure all overseas bookings with confidence. It means a local artisan can sell authentic Maldivian products beyond our borders. And it means a boat operator can reach customers around the world. And it means a freelancer developer can build complex software from their laptop, launch it globally, and see the financial reward deposited securely into their account. Geography will never again limit your economic destination. Distinguished guests, we have designated this year, 2026, as our National Year of Productivity. This is a purposeful call to action. We want every citizen to leverage these new global networks and turn local ingenuity into international brands. I want Maldivians to envision a future where unique products from every single corner of our country are sold directly to the global marketplace, whether it is an executive piece of traditional lacquer crafted in the north, a sustainable agricultural product grown in the south, a designer work from Addu, or a digital innovator in Male. Maldivian excellence must seamlessly enter the international economy. Ladies and gentlemen, for centuries, our ancestors connected the world across the seas. Scattered across a vast, unpredictable ocean, our islands stood apart from the world's great landmasses. Yet, from these very shores, using only their courage and their understanding of the stars, they ventured into the unknown. They navigated great oceans, linked distant civilizations, and built a proud maritime heritage that is forever woven into our national identity. Today, we continue the exact same legacy in a modern way. We are no longer confined by our geography, and our physical isolation will never again define our economic limits. For centuries, our ancestors connected the Maldives to the world through the seas. Today, we connect our people to the world through the digital economy. Today, that promise becomes a living reality. Let me extend my profound gratitude to the leadership of PayPal and to the leadership of Ooredoo for believing in the Maldivian dream and in the capabilities of our people, for choosing to be our strategic partners on this historic journey. Let me also thank the diligent teams across the Ministry of Economic Development, Transport and Trade, the Maldives Monetary Authority, and other institutions that worked tirelessly behind the scenes to cross this finish line. To entrepreneurs, freelancers, creators and dreamers, the door is open. I urge you to step forward, build boldly, create with absolute confidence, and innovate without limits. Take your rightful place on the global stage, because the future belongs entirely to those who seize opportunity. This is Maldives 2.0 in action, not a promise for tomorrow, but a commitment delivered to you today. Thank you very much. 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

Hello and welcome to PSM News in English with me, Abdullah Ahil, here on Devihira Jega Ado. First, let's look at the headlines. Ooredoo Maldives officially introduces PayPal services to the Maldives, aligning with a primary pledge from President Dr. Mohamed Muiz. President Dr. Mohamed Muiz forwards the name of Mohamed Shakil, the current managing director of the Hajj Corporation, to the parliament for appointment to the vacant member position on the Elections Commission. And the Maldives 2.0 Digital Transformation Bill is submitted to parliament under the administration's digital policy to fortify the governance framework. And now the news in detail. President Dr. Mohamed Muiz forwards the name of Mohamed Shakil, the current managing director of the Hajj Corporation, to the parliament for appointment to the vacant member position on the Elections Commission. President submitted Shakil's name to parliament following a public application process to fill the vacancy on the commission. In a letter sent to the parliament, President Muiz recommended the appointment of Mohamed Shakil, bearing registry number RS13449, to the position. Along with Shakil's nomination, the president also submitted the names of all other qualified applicants who applied for membership of the Elections Commission. Shakil previously served as a member of the Elections Commission from the 3rd of December 2014 to the 9th of May 2018. Prior to that, he served as Director General of the Commission from the 1st of September 2013 to the 3rd of December 2014. The vacancy on the Elections Commission arose following the resignation of Mohammed Zahid from both his position as a commission member and as president of the commission. The Elections Commission is comprised of 5 members. The current members are Vice President Abdul Rahman Salah Rashid and members Hassan Zakaria, Abdul Hasib Ismail, and Rifat Abdullah. The position of president of the Elections Commission remains vacant. Under the law, the president of the commission will be appointed by the president of the Maldives with the approval of parliament from among the commission's members once the full membership of the body has been completed. Ooredoo Maldives officially introduces PayPal services to the Maldives, aligning with a primary pledge from President Dr. Mohamed Muiz. The service, formally inaugurated by President Muiz at the Barcelona Sundramale Hotel, fulfills his central promise to introduce e-wallets featuring modern payment systems. Amir Viliani, PayPal's vice president and general manager, stated that the platform will connect individuals and businesses securely, representing an essential step for the administration's Maldives 2.0 vision. Baliani described the initiative as a vital opportunity for freelancers and entrepreneurs that elevates economic diversification. The inward remittance license was granted in October 2025 to FinTech Maldives, an Ooredoo Maldives subsidiary, followed by testing earlier this year. The service operates via Ooredoo M-Fasa through a seamless integration. Shati Qawasmi, Ooredoo Chief Executive and Managing Director, remarked that the milestone drives the nation's digital connectivity and provides momentum to build a robust digital economy, noting that as the country journeys toward a digital Maldives, this marks a crucial step. Qawasmi added, consequently, individuals gain expanded international opportunities. While Ooredoo Maldives spearheaded operational implementation, the project was a highly prioritized administration initiative. The government initially disclosed in August 2024 that it had submitted a proposal to secure the platform. Following deployment, the Maldives is now officially recognized among the region's most advanced digital economies. In a landmark event that fulfilled a key campaign pledge, President Dr. Mohamed Muiz officially launches PayPal services in the Maldives, declaring a new era for the island nation's digital economy. Speaking at the ceremony, the president challenged local creators and innovators to leverage the newly available online payment platform to establish a foothold in international markets. According to the president, the biggest obstacle for Maldivian creators has been the lack of easy, secure channels to share their skills and products with the world. Despite the size of the nation, the incumbent administration has refused to accept that limitation, he said, adding that by bringing PayPal, Maldives has opened a direct gateway to the global marketplace. The launch is part of

0: of a broader strategic blueprint aimed at transforming the Maldives into a digitally driven economy. The president outlined a vision to raise the contribution of the digital sector to the country's GDP to at least 15% by 2030, a target supported by the Divaru International Submarine Cable Project in partnership with Google. The president insisted that the Maldives is now equipped with the most advanced digital infrastructure ready to support cutting-edge commerce and innovation. President Muiz also highlighted the historical parallels between the Maldives' maritime connections and today's digital links. He explained that while Maldives' ancestors connected the nation to the world by sea, today Maldives is connected to the world through the digital economy. In addition to the PayPal rollout, the government is developing the Creator Hub, a state-of-the-art complex slated to open on the 11th of November. The hub will feature modern studios and co-working spaces designed to nurture talent across creative industries. Regional facilities are also being rolled out across the atolls to ensure every citizen can access the tools needed to market their products globally. The president called on Maldivian manufacturers, artisans, and entrepreneurs to take full advantage of these new facilities, showcase Maldivian ingenuity to the world, and step onto the international stage. Mohammed Saeed, the Minister of Economic Development, Transport and Trade, says the participation of Maldivians in the global digital economy will expand alongside the integration of PayPal at an Uridu Maldives ceremony, marking the official commencement of the services. The seamless integration eliminates a substantial barrier to digital economic participation, Minister Saeed noted, calling the milestone the culmination of efforts since President Dr. Mohammed Muiz assumed office on the 17th of November, 2023. He added, strong leadership can yield tangible results, demonstrating that neither the small market nor geographic formation should cause the nation to fall behind. Modernizing the domestic financial framework within legal bounds was a stated directive of the president, Minister Saeed added, aiming to secure unhindered digital freedom, specifically empowering youth and women, while projecting Maldivian productivity worldwide. Minister Saeed noted, citizens have historically viewed PayPal as the definitive model, widely regarding it as the most needed solution, whose vast global market share grants it unparalleled influence. While introducing international financial pathways was a central pledge in the presidential manifesto, dismantling barriers proved immensely challenging. Initial efforts over the first 6 months yielded no practical desirable results, necessitating fundamental strategic shifts. Minister Saeed observed a colossal network approaching 500 million active accounts does not enter a market without meticulous planning. Rather than seeking temporary fixes, the administration systematically navigated legal hurdles to build a strong framework and secure international-level trust. Minister Saeed added, operating upon this foundation, PayPal selected Uridu Maldives as its strategic partner to deliver the system directly to the Maldivian people. The parliament endorses President Dr. Mohammed Muiz's nomination of two former cabinet members to serve as Maldives' newest diplomatic representatives. Former Minister of Climate Change and Environment Tariq Ibrahim will be the ambassador to the United Arab Emirates, while former Minister of Cities, Local Government and Public Works Adam Sharif Umar will take up the post of ambassador to Qatar. The appointments were ratified by a parliamentary vote of 57 in favor. The parliament Foreign Relations Committee earlier had given its approval after assessing the candidates' extensive education and government experience, deciding that no further interview was necessary. Tariq has held ministerial and senior positions in multiple administrations, and Adam Sharif continues to serve in a senior capacity at the Ministry of Foreign Affairs, giving them the requisite expertise for the ambassadorial roles. The number of tourists visiting the Maldives this year approaches 1 million, with China remaining the country's largest source market for visitor arrivals. According to statistics released by the Ministry of Tourism and Civil Aviation, 994,901 tourists visited the Maldives as of the latest reporting period. While this represents a 4.9% decrease compared to the same period last year, it marks a 4.5% increase compared with 2020. 2024. These statistics show that 980,054 tourists arrived in the Maldives by air, while a further 14,847 visitors entered the country by sea. China remained the leading source market with 153,790 tourist arrivals, followed by Russia with 136,495 visitors. The United Kingdom ranked third with 82,850 arrivals, while Italy and Germany recorded 78,888 and 64,075 visitors, respectively. Of the tourists who visited the Maldives so far this year, 694,411 stayed at resorts. Guest houses accommodated 231,189 tourists, while 24,321 visitors spent their holidays at hotels. The Tourism Ministry statistics also show that 1,286 tourist establishments are currently in operation across the Maldives. These facilities have a combined bed capacity of 67,468. And that's all the news we have for today. We'll be back with any further updates. Until then, I'm Abdullah Ahil from PSM News, and you're listening to the Vihraje Gado.
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Spain or Rango for the taking Hoda and Nuraka, the team Hamale Mihar for Noah left and his keeper along the Navani. 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Then Metores, a Libano ball, Hammer, Rango for the taking on the Navar. 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
2: 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Get an arm and a fair enough to Jack with my own. We have got a goal of a lot of pressure from that arm and we have fitting in the FAW half and three is first mate. We have a colleague in the eight. We are moti the team Ham Hamako. We met a baller on the end of the day. Saudi in Kulum fashion. Dangerous games in here. We remember Saroja Fabi. We go to Amin Kalima. Venela, Kurifana, the Saudi half and Saudi Kunta, and Defaka, Kuris and Saka Karim, the Saudi Kunta, Bora Jasaf and Brazil to a Vetuni, Uruguay Kunta, and Saps and Saka Dima, and Kim Kunta, but a fast Kodami are game Mindi. Kuria Penetic and Hana Dimalo, Augustine Kuntra, for a area, but

0: little grin.
1: Corner Nagadeni, Uruguay, hand number 23. Entered the first country of Saudi penalty at the DR Canada, Varela Marco, and Nagadin Bolami for a goal in a train, Bolon Korea for a mathematics. Uruguay, hand number 23. Hand number 23, Nicholas. Kurun Fashagi, Korean men. I'm a Saudi half the egg on a Kavis. Uruguay Kurunti and for Armatin Div, Armatin Rakar, Kurunti, Adimbola, Korean has penetrated a carry by any penalty. Who's coming up underneath? One day Korea for Walibora. Then he carrying goes Garmatin Diego to go spare. We are Sar number Kurunti, Rodriguez Korea for Walibora. Area Berum Kana carry, Jila, area Rukari, Jila Korea for Walibora. Then he carrying keeper, Divis Korea for Yahin, and his ball of the Marbles. Bear than he carried the Diego to go. Armatin Bear, we go. Hamalta Varaginanica Mitchu is fast to go out of the half winning and then Uruga Kunti Varaf Mitchu Hamara fast to go down here. Saudi Kunti Badalapuri, sub base number Kunti, tier number Kunti, Ameri Saudi, Saudi Kunti Atla Korea, Dimbol Nasir. Kimi Kunti in the back of Fahad Diff, Liria Kari Kunti, Amri. 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Bola Deep. Hello, dear Moti Saudi. Mihar Moti Saudi. Hello, Jaf Uruguay. Hello, Saudi. Hello, Jaf. For the match today, Uruguay. Hello, Jaf. Only Mihar. Get. This one. Uruguay half medal is made. Bola playing Saudi country. Jaja Okane. The Saudi country. I'm far. 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Dives, Bear, Varan Nurakatri, Hamadata, Miharmi, and Natalam, Fenin, Salis, me to play from Mihar Moti. Half of which we are dear first mate to Molly Machu play for the running. You can make a good team member Nasir, Tangle Fata, Medal of Carrier Kurun Trick and a Korea Dimbol Kano Kanaka's Korea Medal Mati, Armatin Dimbol at Lag and Korea Vatican, Uruguay half and three from other Metro Kurun Trick control. The Farmatin Deep Penetrated here, a carrier Kurun Trick, Korea Medif, Anifra Tanmati, who's called Nasir, and a penetrated carrying ball of control for National Service number Kurun Trick, Harvey and Taft Tangle, Yakar Kurun Trick, and a carrier Korea Nakatibola. 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Arimatin Diego was very bar number Kunti Abu Korea for Walibola. But a 40 got the committee of Saudi Kuntri is for Hamala Ginakola carry. Goal ke horas dani matin dia buat aku spare. 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Haminute kulef ever ko deti mo dekhe. 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Nim bola berela. 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